Arkansas boy J.C. McKellar on an all blues and southern soul Saturday. A Little Rock's adult choice. 102.1 KOKY.

Hey, look, I'm not even mad at you for what you're trying to do. 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And if it's gonna make you happy, go with your mood. I won't be bitter. Cause a man can't keep nothing that don't want to be kept. So I just want you to know one thing. I'm gonna be good.

0: weekend, babe, but it's gone. Goodbye, weekend. See you later.
1: From the Central High crisis till today, we ain't new to this. We're true to

And KOKY, you're still locked in with J.C. McKellar, the Arkansas boy, here on another All Blues and Southern Soul Saturday. Mr. Willie Claidwick down at the Trail Ride. And, of course, I'm sitting in for the lead dog, Broadway Joe. He'll be back next week doing his thing right here on All Blues Saturday. Hey, real quick, letting everyone know that 102.1 KOKY has your ticket to hook up to all of the UAPB home games.

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0: you want to adult choice, you better call Jody, Mr. Sir Charles Jones. Right now, Mr. Nephew Jones with my type of carrying on. Right here on the Cokie.
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0: Adult Choice, 102.1 KOKY, with the all blues and Southern Soul Saturday. 19 hours of the best blues and Southern Soul, starting with Jay Boogie and the Breakfast Buffet. 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And the lead dog, Broadway Joe. 19 hours of all blues and Southern Soul. 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

Captain's supper and handed her a piece of paper he'd been writing on. And after wiping her hands on an apron, she took it in her hands and she read it, and this is what it said. For more in the yard, $5. 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And playing with little brother while you went shopping, 25 cents. Taking out the trash, $1. 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And for raking the yard, $2. 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

Hey, baby fingers, this Patrice Rushen. Forget me not. What do I spell choice? What do I K? Okay, why? You got me, the weekend warrior, DJ Paul. Walking up. It's a sunny day. Smooth jazz Sunday. What do I spell choice? What do I? It's Gail Gilwine.

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Title track from his latest project, 65 Bounce. It's Walter Beasley, Smooth Jazz Sunday. 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

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Featured artist today, Patrice Russian, featuring DJ Rogers. Giving it up. He's giving up. Jonathan Butler with a song that describes Smooth Jazz Sunday. It feels so good. Smooth Jazz Sunday. The Little Rex, Don't You Waste, 1021 KOKY.

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punk has become an industry. And one thing's for sure, this industry is full of funk. So as they say here, everybody say whoa. I said whoa. Thank you. So fundamentally, it's a question of moving your wheels.

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For the love.